0: You're listening to Hip and Jazz on K103 Gothenburg Student Radio. Each week we do a deep dive into the influence of jazz on a particular genre such as hip-hop, R&B, soul, and electronic music.
1: Yes, hello, welcome to another episode of Hip and Jazz with your host, myself, Callum, and Ness. How are you doing, Ness?
0: I'm great, thank you. It's good to have you back here.
1: Yeah, it's been a while. I had a slightly longer Christmas break than you did, but thank you for holding it down whilst I was away. What did you get up to?
0: Well, I was just back from Paris on the 26th and didn't do anything for New Year's Eve, actually. I was just chilling at home watching Star Wars, actually.
1: Relaxing.
0: Very much so.
1: And the episodes, what have I missed out on?
0: Yeah, so you've missed the 2024 recap of our four or five episodes. There was, before Christmas, the Boom Bap revival.
1: Yes, I heard that one.
0: Yeah, and then just 2 weeks ago, I did deep dive in the Japanese scene. So with a new Jabez.
1: Nice.
0: And some underground deep house jazz,
1: nice.
0: Which was actually pretty cool. So you guys will be able to listen to that one next week on Mixcloud, K103 page.
1: I look forward to it.
0: Yeah.
1: And what are we talking about tonight?
0: Yeah, tonight's episode will be finally the first of two that we've been looking forward to doing for a while. So we will be looking at the London jazz scene that took off around 15 years ago and has been on an upward trajectory ever since. And for those who are not so familiar with the music we'll be playing for the next two episodes, in short, it's contemporary jazz, often influenced by and fused with a heap of other genres that reflect the cultural background of the artists and of London itself.
1: Yeah, and we will try and explain exactly what we mean by that. But before we do, let's hear a track from the duo Yusuf Kamal, named for the two members, drummer Yusuf Days and synth and keyboard player Kamal Williams. As a duo, they would only release one album, Black Focus, in 2016 before parting ways. But both artists have continued to release music under their own names. This one is Remembrance by Yusuf Kamal.

0: Yeah, the beautiful keys of Kamal Williams from Remembrance, from Black Focus, released in 2016. Yeah, this was as you introduced before, we are looking at the London jazz scene of this decade and the last, and what else is about that, Cal?
1: I was thinking a lot of the stuff we've talked about so far on the show has been a little bit before our time, whereas this generation of jazz is a bit more within our lifetime. So I thought maybe we could talk a little bit about our own experiences for once.
0: Yeah.
1: And I mean, I presume you were still living in France at the time. Do you remember the first time you became aware or like heard about this sort of fresh contemporary jazz coming out of London?
0: Yeah, that's actually a really good question, because it was kind of hard. I had to kind of like dig deep in my brain to remember how all of this happened. But I would say that was probably Kamal Williams, so 4 or 5 years ago. And only because I knew him under his actually first alias, which is his actual name, Henry Wu. When he was actually more DJing and not so much producing. And I saw his Boiler Room performance at Deck Mantle, and a friend also shared one short video of it. And I actually liked his vibe. And it's only from his album Wu Hand, which was released in 2020. So when I learned more about him as a producer, I started realizing that he had his other, like... alter ego,
1: yeah,
0: as we may say, and he was this musician, which, you know, plays the keys and all that. So that was probably the first time I experienced this type of music, if I may call it. In Wu Hand, there's a music called Save Me, which is brilliant. You can find it on Spotify. It's a lot of groovy bass, exceptional drums, and this jazzy electronic that he adds with a bunch of different keyboards and synthesizers he used, with a lot of influence from Herbie Hancock or even Quincy Jones.
1: It's got that funk feeling to
0: absolutely. So yeah, probably most of the groove I experienced in jazzy tunes way before this getting into the London jazz scene was from, you know, 70s, 80s Latin band. One is called Deodato. I actually discovered this guy and this track from Grand Theft Auto. I mean, can you imagine that, you know?
1: That's not going to be the only time we're mentioning Grand Theft Auto this episode.
0: But this, and this shows how radios on old Grand Theft Auto games actually influence more than one person in this world knowing about different genre of music, so that's actually pretty amazing. But yeah, you know, even Santana's music, which is, you know, rocky, groovy, Latin based, also has this, you know, fundamentals of jazz in it. So I would say that the genius of Kamal Williams is using those keys. And I grew up also with my father being a fan of Herbie Hancock, and he used to play a lot of it in our home. So once you deep dive into that, you discover all related artists. So yeah, once I started getting into it, stumbled into Tom Misch, who was more famous, and then Yusuf Day's collaboration on the album What Kind of Music, which was released in 2020 on Blue Note Records. But interestingly, what I wanted to share to all of you guys, and to you especially, Callum, a friend of mine had told me to watch a live session of Kamal Williams dating back to 2016, and I realized that was recorded in Brownswood Basement Studio.
1: So I
0: saw it, and I saw both of them with also Mansour Brown, but at the time it didn't click because I didn't know any of them.
1: Yeah, I think we're going to realize that it's the whole thing about the scene is it's very intimate, it's very connected, lots of featurings on different albums and stuff.
0: Absolutely. So yeah, and talking about Yusuf Days, we will definitely talk more about him in the third segment, but this is Chasing the Drum from his latest album, Black Classical Music.

0: You're listening to Hip and Jazz on K103 Gothenburg Student Radio. We just heard Shiroi by the extremely talented Mansur Brown.
1: Yes, such a beautiful tune and such a talented guitarist. Mansur Brown is definitely the definition of a prodigy. Classically trained guitarist, curator and multidisciplinary artist whose music balances virtuoso precision with deft expressions of emotion. He was also part of the Yusuf Kamel Black Focus collaboration. He was born in Brixton, still resident of the South London sprawl. Mansur's distinctive compositional approach finds him blending his flamenco-influenced guitar and also his own original production work. He brings the swing of Afrobeats and the melancholic sound design of Burial. And he says, and I quote, "Sometimes my music has a club feel, other time it's more introspective," he explains. "But running through all of it are feelings of happiness, of gratitude, and I want it to feel rejuvenating."
0: Yeah, he's got some great long tracks, almost spiritual in a way. Something I wanted to ask you about obviously this is a very like UK-based scene, and for you, you'd grown up listening to him playing jazz. Like, was this sound that was coming out of London, was this something like wildly different? Was this new? Was it just like what did you think of it when you first heard it?
1: Yeah, as we were talking about it before, I think the thing that it made me think about the most was the Santana groove or this type of Latin jazz type
0: of
1: music.
0: Fusion, jazz fusion kind of stuff.
1: Absolutely. Yeah. And that's probably the only thing that I was exposed to in terms of the whole spectrum of jazz when I was young that was just, in comparison to just, you know, classical jazz, as in like, you know, bebop and hard bop and all that. So because my father grew up with also being exposed to jazz, he became a fan of it, and I was exposed in my also in my youth. But I played classical music in music school, and then after that I just played very very standard jazz. So I hadn't been exposed to new fusion jazz except from contemporary jazz like Avishai Cohen and all these big artists. But that's it. So that was for me kind of a new thing to explore. So I'm actually quite happy about it. But when we started this show, I remember you, Callum, telling me about Ezra Collective probably being one of the group that caught your attention.
0: Yeah. I think maybe I have a feeling that Yusuf Kamel may want to have been the first groups I'd heard, probably by way of recommendation from a friend. Shout out to Jake if you're listening. And I think Ezra Collective were probably another one of his recommendations. Funnily enough, when I was back in the UK over Christmas, I was looking through some old things, and I came across a ticket to one of the shows I went to in 2018. And I just remember it was this really intimate venue, and the energy from the band was really infectious. The best thing of all is it only cost me £10. Ezra Collective, they're this jazz quintet. They're made up of drums, keys, bass, saxophone, and trumpet. And they draw heavily on like Afrobeat, hip hop, dub reggae, some like electronic dance music as well, which I think is a really key part of this whole London scene. Like all the groups and the artists in the scene, they don't limit themselves to pure jazz. Like you said, it's this fusion, but it's this contemporary fusion that really takes on elements of other genres, especially like endemic UK genres like grime and jungle, which makes it really unique and it makes it appealing to people who've grown up in the UK with these genres of music. And I think that like accessibility and relatability is what makes it so special. I think like I remember one of the first Ezra Collective songs I heard was really like a dub track, and I think that was a cover of a Fela Kuti song. So it was like this dub version of an Afrobeat song with this like done by these jazz trans musicians. They're one of the best known groups to come out of the scene. They were awarded the Mercury Prize in 2023, which is an award in the UK for the best album of the year across all genres. And we're going to play a tune called Juan Pablo from their 2018 EP, Juan Pablo the Philosopher, and hopefully it'll give you an idea of the energy that I mentioned. So this is Juan Pablo by Ezra Collective.

0: You're listening to Hip and Jazz on K103 Gothenburg Student Radio. That was, we heard Ahala by Ezra Collective, or Ajala maybe, I'm not quite sure.
1: This was Ajala, yeah, and before Ajala, that it was Juan Pablo.
0: I don't know if it's Ahala or Ajala. We'll let you figure that one out. Both by London jazz outfit Ezra Collective, stalwarts of the London jazz scene. And they have talked about how they owe a lot to an organization called Tomorrow's Warriors, which is a youth program founded in 1991. It provides training for young jazz musicians who may not be able to afford it otherwise, with a particular focus on black and female musicians. Reading through their list of alumni is really a who's who of the London jazz scene. Some of the other artists we'll hear from in the next two episodes that were part of the program are saxophonists Numbaya Garcia, prolific bandleader Shabaka Hutchings, tuba player Theon Cross, almost all of the members of Ezra Collective, several members of the band Kokoroko, and drummer and composer Moses Boyd. And as well as being alumni of Tomorrow's Warriors, many of these artists would play together in jam nights around venues in South London. And when all these different groups started releasing albums, there were a lot of features, a lot of collaborations, and some would produce others' records. So very connected, it seemed like a very tight-knit scene.
1: Yeah, and there were a lot of names there. We're going to hear a couple of tracks now. First one by Moses Boyle and another by the group Sons of Kemet. And Callum, could you tell us a little bit about these bands? Because I personally never heard of them.
0: Yeah, Moses Boyd is a jazz drummer, but also composer, band leader and producer. I think next episode we will hear a remix he did of a Numbaya Garcia track that ventures into more electronica. But first we'll hear his more straight-up jazz tune, Rye Lane Shuffle. And then we're going to hear a song by Sons of Kemet, one of several groups led by saxophonist and flautist Shabaka Hutchings. And Moses Boyd plays drums with that group.

Then aside from Sons of Kemet, Chewbacca Hutchings has also led Chewbacca and the Ancestors, The Comet is Coming, Melt Yourself Down, three different groups. In 2016, he directed compilation We Out Here, released on Giles Peterson's label Brownswood Recordings, which showcased this burgeoning new scene. And we will talk a little bit more about Giles Peterson and Brownswood after this from Moses Boyd. This is Rye Lane Shuffle.

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0: This was Play Mass Sons of Kemet. And you're listening to Hip and Jazz on K103, Gothenburg Student Radio. And we're exploring the London jazz scene tonight with Callum. And we will also continue to do so in 2 weeks. But before that song, we mentioned the 2016 compilation We Out Here, featuring several of the artists we've mentioned already this evening. The album was released on Brownswood Recordings, the record label of legendary French-English radio DJ Gilles Peterson. Gilles has been pushing jazz and related genres into the public consciousness for more than 25 years, and he was instrumental in championing this new wave of British jazz artists through his radio station Worldwide FM, record label Brownswood Recordings, and regular Saturday slot on BBC Radio 6 Music. Yeah.
1: Yes, Gilles, or Giles, as he's known in the UK. Big fan of his show on 6 Music. It's every Saturday. It's 3 hours of jazz, hip-hop, electronica from all over the world. Got brilliant interviews, great live sessions. And if I'm not mistaken, he mixes it all live as well. But yeah, the interesting thing about his radio station, Worldwide FM, launched in 2016, is it actually started off as a curated playlist on Grand Theft Auto. So that's where our second mention of Grand Theft Auto comes in. I only realized this years after I played the game.
0: I just realized it now.
1: Yeah, but I remember there was always some great tunes on that station.
0: Oh yeah, that was my favorite playlist.
1: May have been instrumental in influencing my music taste as a teenager. But yeah, he's also launched a festival in 2019 called We Out Here, same name as the compilation, featuring the sort of artists and genres you're likely to hear him playing on one of his radio shows or at a DJ set. Yeah, and I mean, he's not solely responsible for the scene, but I think he's had a great influence on it. And to demonstrate the interconnectedness, as we've probably realized by now, this whole scene, we're going to go from Giles Peterson back to Yusuf Days, who is signed to the label Brownswood Recordings, from Yusuf Days to the artist Alphamist, who has played on several records with Yusuf, because Ness, you're a big fan of Alphamist.
0: Yeah, I'm a huge fan. Yeah, because in my quest down the rabbit hole of the underground jazz scene in London, I was introduced to Alphamist, and I think it was through the album Structuralism, released in 2019, with a track called Point 44. And I like the fusion of jazz and hip-hop, and he raps on the song. And then I've seen him twice, actually, on concert, and I realized that when seeing him on performing live, he was playing most of his latest release, which were much more jazz-oriented rather than hip-hop. And he's a very talented pianist, not afraid of deep diving into the essence of jazz. And I think it's with his latest album, Variables, released in 2024, that he definitely fully embraces this journey into jazz. And his opening track, Forward, was deemed to be, and I quote, a rousing tune that sounds influenced by progressive big band, hard bop, and fusion all at once. And the attention-grabbing horn figures at the front are followed with blazing solos backed by cool keyboards and complex mutating beats. And it finally leads back to a return of the opening horn section. So this is the description, but let's just hear it so you have an idea. So this is Forward by Alphamist on album Variables.

0: Yeah, forwards. It was much more important for us to make you listen, especially to this intro, because it just reminded us of a big band type of
1: big band feeling.
0: Yeah, yeah. Great, great track from Alphamist from the album Variables. And you're still on K103. We have our last few tracks, and we just wanted to give you a very important, insight and exploration on, especially Yusuf Days, because even though Yusuf Kamel is the original duo that Yusuf Days was part of, it was only for one album called Black Focus that we talked about. Days was born in South London, his father of Jamaican Rastafarian descent, and worked as a merchant and played the bass guitar. He initially took influence from his father's jazz and reggae records, but his mother's love of country music and the Beatles. And he grew up listening to hip-hop and grime, so that allowed him to, and I quote, to use that same energy in those different flows to put into my drums. So without further ado, we just put Tiago Pass, and then we're just going to talk about Love is the Message. So here is Tiago Pass from Yusuf Days and Rocco Paladino.

0: Yeah, the beautiful music of Yusuf Days and Roy Capaldi on the bass. Mm-hmm. And what do you feel when you listen to Yusuf Days' track, Callum?
1: It's just the groove, and I think he's worked a lot with Rocco Palladino, who is the son of Pino Palladino, who, if we go way back to the New Soul episode from the 90s, he played a lot with the Soulquarians and D'Angelo and stuff. But yeah, the two of them together, it's really groovy. You can't not bob your head, I think. Yeah, just incredible.
0: It's incredible, yeah. I think it's just, I mean, he said, even though we talk about the Jazz London scene, they said that, and I quote, "People call me a jazz drummer, but I'm influenced by the dance floor, West African culture, Brazilian music, all these different things. And I wanted this album to pull together these interrelated strands, and the one thing that unites them is black music. This record is part of that heritage."
1: Yeah, I think the whole thing with the UK London jazz scene is that mix, and mixing so well, you know, and being able to mix several genres at once and do them all justice.
0: Yeah.
1: You know, bringing to the forefront music from other cultures that are directly related to the artists and to the fabric of inner city London.
0: Yeah. And of course, the long-awaited moment of finally playing Love is the Message.
1: Yeah, I mean, we might have to play the first half now and the second half at the beginning of the next show. If you get a chance, go and look at the... it's live at Abbey Road Studios. It's a really good... You can watch on YouTube, really good film work. Like, I think the filmographer is in the center, like, moving around between Alphamist on the keys, Yusuf Days on the drums, Rocco Palladino on the bass, and who else is in there?
0: Mansur
1: Brown on the guitar.
0: All four reunited to play this just crazy, amazing.
1: Yeah, it's sound. blew me away the first time I saw it. So we'll leave you with that. Next episode, we're gonna drift away from maybe the more core jazzy stuff, and we're gonna look at the sort of genre bending that we've been talking about. Where they are fusing jazz with dub reggae, with electronic music, featuring hip-hop artists. I'm looking forward to it. It'll be exciting.
0: Yeah, this will be definitely the continuation of what we just introduced. Mm. Looking forward to it. So, of course, to say goodbye, this is Love is the Message, live from Abbey Road. Just blasted yes. on the on the speakers. And we wish you a nice evening, and we'll see you
1: in two weeks.
0: Thank you.

0: and welcome to this On Rotation special with your host Julia and my guest Esther. I'm a member of the K103 music editorial team as of this fall, and today I'm joined by my London bestie Esther, who literally just flew in a few hours ago.
1: Hell yeah.
0: Yeah, welcome to Gothenburg. We've known each other for something like 8 years now, but I have no idea what music you listen to apart from Bruce Springsteen, so I thought we'd get to know each other a little bit. How does that sound?
1: Great, can't wait.
0: Okay, so the premise for the show is that we have both chosen a defining track from each decade of our lives, and we're just gonna take turn and share our story. Are you ready?
1: I'm ready.
0: Okay, I'll go first. Before we dive in, I just want to give you a heads up that we will be playing only some snippets of some of the songs so that we can pack in as much music as possible and go through our 8 decades of life. So, close your eyes. Imagine we're in Copenhagen. It's in the late 90s, early noughties. And as an amateur dancer, I'm making all these choreographies and forcing everyone to watch me perform to Boom Boom Boom Boom by Venga Boys.

0: So bizarre to think that I was like seven singing about wanting a boy in my room,
1: Boom, boom.
0: spending the night together. But hey, haven't we all? No?
1: I guess so, yeah.
0: Okay, what did you do then?
1: So I'm from Sheffield in the north of England, and I think much of my early music taste was defined by my parents and what they used to play. We used to go camping every year in Norfolk, and it was a really long drive from Sheffield, and we'd be playing CDs in the car. So my song is one of those car favourites. This is Marlene by Kevin Coyne.

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1: Okay, we are going to move on to our second decade of our lives.
2: 10.
1: Well, 10 plus. And I went from an amateur dancer to dreaming of being a professional dancer, preferably a backup dancer for Beyoncé. So I was still doing a lot of choreographies and forcing people to watch them, but it was just a little bit more professional. And one of the songs I had a lot of choreographies to was Stronger by Kanye West. Work it.

0: News bulletins every hour, covering the university world here in Gothenburg.
1: What a classic. That was actually the first concert I ever went to. It was Kanye West graduation tour in Sheffield.
2: Woo!
1: I always thought I was the coolest kid.
2: I can't believe he came to Sheffield.
1: So random. Mm-hmm. It was my best friend. It was her birthday. She has excellent music taste. Shout out Ella. Took us out all out for her birthday to see Kanye West. My song from that era, I guess also was I was developing my own music taste away from my parents and their eclectic collection. Mm. And this was the era of the Bluetooth, the Sony Ericsson Walkman flip phone with Bluetooth. So I was getting all my music from my friends. We'd get the bus home from school and we'd Bluetooth music to each other. And I remember I had the worst phone out of everyone and it would take the whole bus journey to send me a song. So I only had two songs on my phone. And one of them was Day and Night by Kid Cudi.

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1: Right, we move into my third decade, which for me is when I met Esther.
2: Finally.
1: Hey. And this was in Glasgow, where we were both living at the time. And there was a lot of dancing in Glasgow as well, but I was now back to the amateur level of dancing, which happened mostly in the club.
2: Under the influence.
1: Mm-hmm. And we were chatting about this earlier, because I couldn't remember what the classic tunes were when we went out. And neither could Esther, actually.
2: So no. All that techno blends into one.
1: Exactly. We came to the conclusion that it was more about the vibes than the tunes. So I have chosen a track that for me sums up the vibes. And it is Love is Free, the original mix with Robin and La Bagatelle Magique and Maluka.

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1: Right, Esther, what was your third decade like, which isn't over yet, but very soon?
2: I know, I've got less than 2 weeks to enjoy it. I've picked a song also from the Glasgow era. I studied at Glasgow School of Art, so did Jules.
1: Hey, shout out to GSA. Not.
2: And this is a song that I was introduced to there. And then I revisited later in my 20s. And I listen to this band all the time. This is The Lean Over by Life Without Buildings.
3: If I lose you, if I lose you, if I lose you, if I lose you, if I lose you, the huh, the huh, the huh, mmm. If I, if I, if I, if I, if I, baby, baby, baby, G, G, G, so G, G, G, yo, yeah. If I lose you, if I lose you, the huh.

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1: Right. We are now, or I am now, in my fourth decade, which sounds bizarre because it makes it sound like I've turned 40, which I really haven't. I'm 32. But I wanted to share with you guys what I hope to be the soundtrack of my fourth decade, which, to those of you that know me, comes as no shock. It's Robin's new track, Dopamine.

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1: I don't know about you, Esther, but I feel like our fourth decade is going to be good.
2: Yeah. I hope so.
1: Yes. It's been so nice to get to know you a little bit better and to show parts of me that you probably didn't know
2: I'm
1: about
2: not just
1: either.
2: A Bruce Springsteen fan. I've got depth.
1: Yeah. Wild. Yeah, it's been such a pleasure to have you on the show, and thanks for everyone listening. And now, Esther, I wonder if you want to take us out with your soundtrack for your fourth decade, which is coming in quick, hot, and fast.
2: In two weeks. It's happening.
1: What you got?
2: Well, Julia, thanks for having me. Or should I say tack?
1: Tack.
2: It's been a pleasure to be on the radio for the first time. My song for the next decade is an oldie, but it's a goodie. This is Proud Mary by Tina Turner.
1: Let's go.
3: You know, every now and then, I think you might like to hear something from us. Nice and easy. But there's just one thing. You see, we never, ever do nothing. Nice. Easy. Day. We always
4: but
3: do it.
4: Never lost
3: nice.
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trying to vote for niggas stepping away. Me and my brother, we ballin' for life. It don't matter the side, we like Stephen and Clay. And Clay used to post on a block all day. To have made it this far is a blessing to say. Rolling my feelings inside of a J. I've been scoring a ball, should've went to the A. Now I don't want you around, you ain't bringing the peace that I need, so I'm stepping away. Cold ass world, so I'm keeping it close. 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

I can draw the game here, or make Moto Crash. Like if I kill that over and over and over and over. Yeah, you know, I have no idea what's gonna happen, but I've always wondered, so.

0: That was fucking crazy, man. There's one tune in there still, it went mad.
1: It was like.
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0: 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Woohoo! And you're listening to K103, Gothenburg Student Radio, number one. Woohoo!
1: I need to travel one time. 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
2: He about to put.

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Göteborg Alternative Hour, the local ballroom of punk, indie, hardcore, metal and alternative rock music. If you want to know what's happening in the scene and which gigs to look into, listen to this. Every Tuesday from 8 p.m. to 9 p.m. on K103.

0: Polygon Dwanaland, where we explore a new genre, feeling, or style of music in each episode. Fridays, 8 p.m.
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I don't know where I'm going, don't know my right away. 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
1: What's up within the ring?